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1: And first keeper, and son of the Cooper. And I think all of them will know they'll be to my Jumano against Colombia until I them or no two. Unless they be a Benjamin Asarino, Osha, on Yade Mano, Umbia,
2: yeah,
1: that's Giaban Quetedia Charlie. Let him be in place. Why not? Over to my Jumano, besides, on a first keeper into a session.
2: And yes, sure, the Ibia Colombia shorts in a wobble so far, and into our convinced coach in the Monday. Or the artistic guy to post in the manner.
1: But why in them? Because if you compare Asare, Natizigi, in terms of short stopping, Atizigi is better than Asare, you know, Asare.
2: Really?
1: Yeah, in terms of short stopping. Make a destiny, like, holy, overall, make a day, one stop a short day. Asare, Atizigi is better than Asare, and I think that's the reason why he chose him over the latter.
2: Okay, Mamini Akwesi Paradise in Nkomo. Akwesi. The goalkeeping department, there's a change.
3: Yeah, so I'm not surprised because I'm looking at this Colombia team. They really played, come out with a shot. The least shot they played in this tournament was their last game. They played 15. That is their least.
2: Mm.
3: Now, against Portugal, they registered 25 shots. Mm-hmm. Against Portugal, almost about 25 shots. Their next game, it was 20 shots. So this is the team we are talking about.
2: Mm.
3: And when it comes to shot stopping, I think Atizigi is that man. Benjamin doesn't come near to him when it comes to shot stopping. So there is nothing wrong with him starting Atizigi ahead of Benjamin Sarri, especially in this crucial stage. Where Yeshua will be here. Yeshua and Yesibia, next match, now I walk up with Brana now. Yeshua will be here. So with the goalkeeping department, I don't have any problem because of the nature of the Colombian national team. I'm going to shot too much. I'm going to shot to Dodo. I'm going to shot to Dodo.
2: I'm going to say I'm going to shot to Dodo. But many Ike in Nkomoa. Ike. And then the center back pair, no, Opoku and then Lucasin. And then, Ajete and then Opoku.
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2: Hey, Opoku and then Lucasin.
6: I think that Lucasin, in our previous match, Lucasin had a goal for Ghana.
2: Mm-hmm.
6: And I think another influence, Carlos Correa-Zama was starting Lucasin in this very match. We are hoping that the guys play very well. But then Atizigi in the post, I think, I'm a little bit surprised and I didn't see this one coming. Because, I mean, Benjamin Asare has created a little bit of defensive stability within our back line. Only on one, but they've known themselves and they have the cohesion. They agree to whatever they play. And all of a sudden, what's the sign of the Atizigi Abetum? And bringing Atizigi into the post, you know, so what's the answer, sir? Defensive line. You know? And I think if, say, we are not able to make the most out of this game, I hope Chire and Kakra, but then Atizigi is a good short stopper, and this is a Colombian side. Almost short in there. Almost in a center, come to me, but short. So then we are hoping for the best. Yes, I say, boys, no, able to deliver this very morning. Because Ghana for you,
2: all right, thank you very much, Ike GH. Let me just say, tell on radio that. Yeah, what? Second D, Confasi, Chocolate City, Boutique, Barbering Saloon, and then Pub in New Honoman. Yeah, what? It's also what? Circle Snacks, Nini Monoma, Eba, Bunda, Yetra, Elsie, Buahanum, but Elsie, Puno, Yawa, two giant screens, Ewa Hanum, Yerisha Bono, Sir Emma Hanuma Bonhoma Zenabrani and Shabona, and Ade, Ampaye Beka, two giant screens, you know, Electroland Ghana Limited, Nawalo Bohen, Emma, Yazi, giant screens, and Abba, Ebay, live watch party in his ammo, Ewa, second D, Compassin Hanum, and you bring, or Amachi Mapade. Yenia, Yedi and Jidukal, Yadda better Black Stars on Nichi because confessing the Ewano, confessing the it means Yabba baby a heat war or dear to win the game, then you breathe. Abasi,
3: yeah,
2: my any public winning come on Hanum Neo on my gentle concerning lineup and Abano. And do they believe Sagana bit me in the game, Nana?
3: Oh, okay.

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1: 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We
0: got you. Officer, good morning. YFM 97. All right, your name, please.
2: I'm Nana.
0: All right, Pacho, line up, Naba. So what do you think?
2: Ah. Eyinum din se fala. Eyinum po di fala nyamiamia. But mam para me kan de. Enim de o Ghana de na support Ghana. O de e kan wanu tu. On ayde ma waso be show.
3: Okay, Nana. Man, what prediction?
2: I wonder the yeah, one be two another one.
3: Two another one.
2: Yeah.
3: Ah, yeah, specific.
2: Okay. Yamo on two.
3: Yamo on two.
2: Yeah, yamo on two.
3: 2-0.
2: Yeah.
3: Nana, sure.
2: Oh, brother, be me German and the power.
3: Okay. Nana say 2-0 in favor of the Ghana Black Stars. Now,
0: so Mav, I have another gentleman here. Bozu, good morning.
4: Good morning, Bozu.
0: What's your fraud?
4: Offer Mensa.
0: All right, Mr. Mensa, put your lineup now, bo. Ne expect to be a coach. No said all your one year. Now they shall line up in the UK.
4: Lineup ne di nanka. I just in your pokuna nanka. Oh, previous matches, no. I'm a pair. No, say a good pair, but or their coach no so we huan this time around. Oh, coach no a very tactical. And say be a war Colombia team ne wa steady on one we huan. Anything at this time around, no pair Lucas and Jerome. No, see, we are hoping for the best.
0: Right. Your prediction?
4: Also, Ghana Black Stars, one good project now. And see, maybe 1-0.
0: Which are one now?
4: One Black Stars, one now.
3: All right, three. Thank you very much, sir. Abesi, young calling Pafu for Honum. Pacho, may Kai Obi our Hanum there. Our prediction will go through no. A bring a handsome gift, a very beautiful gift from Electroland Ghana Limited. And since I'm having the microphone to the winter now, but within now, man, what prediction for the game? And see, microphone by CCR, now, man, what prediction? Come on, come on, come on. But then, I go see, what do we want, my mini panini, come on, concerning the prediction?
0: Okay, Mav. So, Bazu, good morning, Patrick Frozen.
5: Paul Asian.
0: All right, Patrick, line up now, but now, expect you to coach in the baby, I want you, and I say, oh, you okay with the lineup?
5: There's a certain mistake at one place. He shouldn't have started at Izigi.
0: Oh, okay. You are saying the coach shouldn't have started at Izigi.
5: Yeah, that would be so. You should have started Benjamin Asa. Because he has been in the pool, so he has picked some form. So you shouldn't have benched Benjamin Asa.
0: So what's your prediction for tonight?
5: Oh, Ghana will score 1-0.
0: All right. Thank you very much. Your name again?
5: Paul Eshen. Paul.
0: Paul Eshen. All right, thank you very much, boss. Metidana predict. Metidana predict. Mpacho Udin.
6: Mr. Francis.
0: S.O.I.N. 2-0.
6: Ghana Besho 2.
0: Ghana Besho 2. All right, thank you.
6: Okay,
0: thank you very much. Bossu, yes, sir, Yachel. Yes, sir, Yachel. The lineup is out. Were you expecting something?
7: Oh, I'm very surprised in changing of the keeper because I was expecting that we don't change a winning team. We all know the performance of Benjamin Asare. So I was not expecting the coach to do any kind of changes in this starting 11. Changing Benjamin Asare and bringing in an injury at Izigi is not a good decision. That's for me. But I think it's very good. Let's hope for the best for Ghana. Ghana will win by 2-1.
0: Ghana will win by 2 goals to 1. Thank you very much. Thank you very much.
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3: All right, Ebusianfo. Aha, yeah, Comfase, Chocolate City, and Circle Snacks, and Nimpe. Now, before I give the best start, you know, yeah, back around. Microphone, no doing channel now, boys in Name, and what prediction? Microphone, no doing channel now, boys in Name, and what prediction? Simple, perfect, near and Nim. Yeah, require the predictions, and in Tawa, what go through? Ebenya, electronic appliance. Ebenya, a very beautiful electronic appliance from Electroland Ghana Limited. And Nyama be okay come from Arash Motors in Portawa. Microphone during China, boys in number and what prediction? Asana, yeah, they are going to see now.
0: All right, so I have Alhaji here. Alhaji, good morning.
10: Morning.
0: But your own prediction for Anope?
10: 2-1.
0: 2-1 in favor of
10: Ghana.
0: All right, thank you very much. Bozu, your prediction for tonight's game?
11: Oh, Ghana Beshe 2.
0: Ghana Beshe 2.
11: Ghana Beshe 2.
0: Pochodi.
11: From Bossman.
0: Bossman.
3: All right, Akwesi, Ebenya Nipabe, Bakwana, Mienidia Kanhua, may you take over. I want to handle with the commentary.
0: Okay, see, Mamenje, last two, Nkawana, Yantuasu. Sinan, Pachodi.
12: John Kwenu.
0: John
12: Kwenu.
0: John Kwenu, Pachodi prediction.
12: Ghana Beshe 2-1, by Beshe first goal.
0: Okay.
12: Ghana Beshe first goal.
0: Semenyon.
12: Beshe first goal.
0: Yeah, I think from what John Kwenu is saying, he wants to tell us that Ghana will be playing a first shot on target in this tournament. Remember that we've never registered a single shot on tournament. A single shot on target in this tournament throughout. Into ABNN. Boss, good morning.
13: Good morning.
0: What's your prediction? No, Udin.
13: Full time draw.
0: Oh, Vimpound. What's your Udin?
13: Jesse.
0: Jesse is going for full time draw here. So, mom and I am to also.
3: All right, thank you very much, Akwesi Paradise. In fact, aha, yeah, Chocolate City and Circle Snacks, yes, live commentary of the FIFA World Cup 2026 game. The game between Ghana Black Stars and then Colombia national team, yeah, they bro. And yeah, my lineup, no, and Sana Yassas. For the lineup for the Ghana Black Stars, we have Lawrence Atizigi in post. We have Gideon Mensah, Opoku, Lucas, and then Senaya playing as the defensive lineup for the Ghana Black Stars. And then we have Thomas Tepate, Semenyon, and then Kwesi Sibo, as well as Irenchi, and then Inaki Williams. And number nine is Jordan Ayew. Jordan Ayew. Yanche, Colombia won the lineup. No, Juan Vargas in post, Munoz, Sanchez, Lukumi, and then Mojica. In the midfield, they have Arias, Lema, and then Pueta. And then for the attack, they have James Rodriguez, Cordoba, and Luis Diaz of Bayern Munich. Now, when you bring, remember the head coach Carlos Queiroz, not only can be there, Colombia for no, they will answer for one of the goalkeepers trainers now, Owen, some time ago, no, whilst he was the head coach of the Colombian national team. Will it be a retribution for him this evening or not? Referee best start onion. So, Bushafo, send join in. I'm almost in a join in. Ohana, Mahaye, YFM live watch party in the air day, bro. Live, our second D confase was Akukensin Asasano. Referee now Bonaben, Ragukensin Asasano, Bonikita, Colombia, with San Winton, Ten Bonaco, Hruo, Ghana for Hruo, come up. But then, Lawrence Atizigi, where you catch a Colombian B, or the one Kita Bonum, which you want him, yes. Or Tetia Bon Nekakranka. Lawrence, what can you do? Obviously, Lawrence Atizigi, Enyubri, Lawrence Bay, 5 saves. Obviously, Lawrence, Enyubri, Anshana Wankoye. But then, this is Ghana Black Stars. Even when we are underdogs, that is where we come out victorious. Remember that we've played against heavyweight in the FIFA World Cup before. And we need game. Kalibi Renchina Wajibwani Sisiya. Wako Suru Wako Akwa Yushe Inyaki. Inyaki Abedichi. Yashe Mobesi. 1-2. We stand the ball number 10. Oh, nice ball. But then, crossing Okwe Chirwano. Shot! Goal! Oh, my goodness, ladies and gentlemen. Thomas Tepate, the shot on Obano. Thomas Tepate, the shot on Obano. Thomas Tepate, the shot on Obano. Thomas Tepate, the shot on Obano. Obino, can I stand there? I'm sure to be on the man. Goalkeepers, what did you want? All right. Let me show you how. Colombia goalkeeper, our friend Vargas. Or two, no, come on. But we ball it. Or for Paul Mark Vargas. On to me, young one. Yeah, say. Wabo goal kick, you know. Ball Nikita, Colombia, Funu, Nichiro. Ball Nikita, Colombia, Funu, Nichiro. Lukumi, Nikita, Ball Nisisia. Lukumi, we stand born with 10-10-10. And I quite share. Nenia Munoz, we chill on them. Munoz, what can you do? Munoz, I pass born out with you. I quite share them about born out and I quite joke with Lukumi. We stand born with 10-10-10, Daba. Ghana on the right hand side. Senaya, Abba born at the Abba. Luis Diaz, we win. Throw in. Yes, Abba born at the Abba. Luis Diaz, we win. Throw in. And so far, so good in the tournament. One of our best players for the Ghana Black Stars has been Marvin Senaya. Senaya, naturalization, it was the right decision because we needed somebody to play that position and play it very well. And Marvin Senaya, so far, so good for the Ghana Black Stars, you know, has done very, very, very, very, very well. Now, Yenshe Bonikita, Colombia national team, you know, water center circle, no. Yenshe Mobutimo, the one I hear. Bona Quinfin, Quakwedi Sanchez or Sanchez. Wako Yenshe Lukumi, one right hand side. Mohika, born Quakwedi, Mohika, on number Bona Sanabi Chiro, Wabedi Sanchez, Wobium. Sanchez, or should be a passaman. Over passamona. Sanchez, Akonichi, Ako Yenshe Lukumi. Lukumi, now Lukumi, no difference, though. But Yenshe, born Asana Quichiro. Wokodi, Sanchez, Olympium, Sanchez, I passed the bond there, man. Danny Munoz, the bona quetro, Rakoni, Wakoche, Poeta, the bona quetro, Akoche, Munoz, Akonechi, Bium, Akoche, Nini, our friend Lukumi. Now, Colombia, they are stringing passes together. Oshad Obutuma penetrate into the final third of the Ghana Black Stars. Colombia, and a wire pass, Bona Bichiro, but then Ghana has been able to clear their lines. This is Antoine Semenya with the ball. Antoine Semenya. We're pushing Antoine Semenya up from. Referee say a foul. One bomb Fentia, Colombia. Jerome Opoku. He is the rock of Gibraltar in the defense this time around. Oye Nanka, rock of Gibraltar. Nankoye, John Mensah. But then, you put mark at the Jerome Opoku up position. Very pant here, the rock of Gibraltar, Baman. Yeah, share Ghana Black Stars. Okita Bonis is here. Oh, pass now. And Koshisha Senaya no passing into Mankwe. Senaya say Munia at the two outside. Call that to me inside. No mutumi baba for bono. Next time, I have photo me inside. No mutumi baba for bono. Colombia, what about goal kicking? No, but goal kicking one bonnet and ten. When you are betterly passing a come up. Born a baby, this Sanchez on him. What ball? Say Colombia kita born now. Sanchez. And no kita born with 51. Yes. On the ball possession, no. You bet my cadet. Wallo ball, three back. When they are in possession, it is a three back for them. When they are out of possession, they just switch to a different formation. By Yenshe, what you say? Luis Diaz. But Luis Diaz. Born no day, no. Marvin Sanyana, pair born. Aqua, throw in. Wato born a 10-10 day sim. Born a baby D. Lukumi, you shall near pass. I'll pass Ama Sanchez. Devinson Sanchez, or Daka Koma, Munoz, I'll pass Ama the back. Or Daka Chiwoko, Lukumi, San Bonum, Tintin, or Isha Rodriguez. Oh, Fat Rodriguez into Manjibono. This is a beautiful play by Colombia, but way a dinner. Kianaki, Ghana, best of first goal. Kianaki, Ghana, best of first goal. Yesha Miss Mobisu Hanum, Gideon Mensah, throw in, Gideon Mensah to Bonnet, Tintin. My question in here with you, question, Jordan, are you captain of the side? But then, Jordan in San Carbono, Colombia tried a wobble born there. Come on, one number nine man, our friend of Cordoba. But then, born at a line, a welcome goal kick for the Ghana Black Stars. Cordoba, also synonym. Cordoba, a obey muscle injury. Cordoba, Atto Jesse. Cordoba, Atto Jesse. Cordoba, Atto Jerome Opokuni Jesse. Kodoba, go on and I have a day in 2 months ago. I just see the quarter. I then, yeah, the best show. Born a kita. Oh, in fact, that was a long pass. But unfortunately, captain of the side, when 2 months ago, no, I'm fun to a yay. Hey, don't blame Jordan. When you're better, my Jordan. When you're better, in front of Jordan. Born no more. Born in a power womb, papa, paye. Born in a power womb, papa, paye. Inter, when you're better, in front of Jordan. So far, so good. Yeah, about 6 minutes to Hanum, and out of the 6 minutes, no. Out of the 6 minutes, no. It is 0-0. Yes, it is 0-0. Cordoba, Miss Watson, one. Yeah, muscle injury. Muscle injury. I try not to do a game now. I'm sure near Obotuma akwa 3 months straight. Jerome Opoku assistant Jesse no. Jerome Opoku ni Jesse na Kodoba so metawanan. Wa assistant. Kodoba am the nako podoye aso monko. Free game no money yamba game. Nay into me someone comfortably. Yes, Kodoba an injury no. Yeah, a muscle injury. Yeah, a muscle injury. Yes. On to my game in the beam. Yeah. Miss Little say, I think it's a groin injury. In football, there are a lot of doctors, there are a lot of coaches as well. Yeah, I'm sure more because say. Colombia, Lee changes. Where you Kodoba from? Colombia, A, Kodoba from number 9, Shattered Man, Kodoba, where you name from? What the Suarez, now what now to him? When you tell. When you tell, eh, in ye Suarez in the name that Suarez Obisani, eh, in ye Suarez in the donor. But so far as Suarez will give him a day, we will take our revenge. And I'm a boy. Suarez will give him a mukate, we will take our revenge. Jordan, pressing. One of the starter. Oh, my Jordan, Obi, I prefer the Boban. I'm talking of coaches because Jordan, the president. Oh, yeah. Coaches in what prefer people Kwesi Sibo went to Manjibo and front to up Colombian war attack this year. Bonaco, any right hand side. Luis Diaz versus Senaya. Luis Diaz versus Senaya. Luis Diaz, the Luis Diaz and call a corporate penalty, but then referees to the mobile image. Colombian assistant Wajibono. Born a baby, Luis Diaz won him. Luis Diaz, I've been noble to my, but then referee, I whistle. Referee, I whistle. Referee, I whistle. Lucasen. Lucasen, the foam. Lucasen, Miss Rao. Lucasen, I saw the time. Senaya, mom, I saw the time. I saw the time. Senaya, Miss Rao, when you see me, papa, papa, papa, sorry, John, under the number given. Senaya, sorry, John, under the number given. Miss Moss Trachino. Miss Moss Trachino. Miss Moss Trachino. Yeah, Bushia 4. Omey and Shay. Ali do but to my babo but game no. But then, Yan Shay. Se Marvin Senaya. Se Marvin Senaya but to my bo. They may give me but to my tiada. Yan Shay makes more because Marvin Senaya, no. Marvin Senaya. Makes my Marvin Senaya Rusun. Makes my Marvin Senaya Rusun. And Sha, in a union went to my tiado. I can see. Now, tackle now, Marvin Senaya, yeah, no. Now what can we be? Tackle on Marvin Senaya, yeah. Now can we be said? Reach me a penalty.
10: Yeah, I think that was a reckless tackle, especially in your own box. I mean, you don't do this. You referee be umpe in Senfumo, bet me a jag against you, and this is the early stage of the game. So I mean, as far as you are defending, you have to be mindful because this team, they come in with a full attack. And the least mistake, Abeni, will go against you. So I think that is what our fullbacks need to be very, very careful about. And yes, even though now Kwakwa attack, Obonse Buakim, now Kwakwa penalty, now Abasho.
3: All right, so Bono will continue Wahanum. Colombian assistant will get a Bono. Colombian assistant will get a Bono. Bono will get a Bono. Sanchez won him. Sanchez should be a passer man. One of a passer man which won him. Yenshe. One of a passer man. He should be a passer man. Willie Bono, Tintin, Wakwa Yenshe. One danger man, Luis Diaz, but Luis Diaz, in fact, number 17 shattered man for the Colombian side. But unfortunately, one coin Kusiaga or Honum, one coin Kusiaga or Honum, Yenshe, Miss Manjama Boko. But then Bono, Connor Wabo Bono, Colombia Bobono, Bono Baby, Colombia, of 1 hour, okay, Yenshe, we send Bono 10-10, but then we've been able to clear our lines beautifully. Colombia, makes my world bubble on a day. Busiafo, Ansha, na ya to answer one because Miss Manjamaro Kandi, a better man to answer one. In your boy, Oyunhubi Adam. They played aggressively against Portugal, but then it looks like in Yubri, they've been very relaxed in their game against the Ghana Black Stars. Yes, born a Yajat one of them. Inaki Williams. Oh, referee, say, a foul. Referee say, foul. OT number 11, shattered man of the Colombian national team. That is Arias. Referee, Bolide. Bolide. Bolide. Can't play, man. obey him. It looks like Senaya, Marvin Senaya, and Injuno, you know, on Danya double to Mwache game. They didn't Ali Di Seido, Ali Di Seido, no Lebanon, about Yero. Inaki Williams, wait, Tiano, yes. Referee Ama Arias, yellow card. Referee Ama Arias, yellow card. Number 11, shirted man of the Colombian national team, John Arias. John Arias, Colombia for me is more spell when John Nede. One question over to my chassis. At the Quintia, what the H in the Bansan, what do O Naban? One question over to my chassis. But then it is a yellow card for Arias. Ghana Lee changes. Ali Di Seido. Ali Di Seido. Yes, Ali Di is good. Ali Di Seido. Remember about game, no? Or about here, though? I'm a Marvin Senaya. Marvin Senaya. Miss more stretch, you know. It looks like Wakan the game known to Munchero. Ali Di Seido and Olabano Ababo Chiado Adama, the Ghana Black Stars. 12 minutes played so far. 12 minutes played so far in this particular game. Remember that this particular game, and everyone, it is brought to you by Arash Motors Limited and also Lecholand Ghana Limited, as well as Nibbles and Bites. We also have Chocolate City and then Circle Snacks, and we also have Curtis Abeku Christian and Olobohen. Now the live watch party in the bro. Jordan, are you no born? No, I'm quite quiet. You know, my Jordan, are you? Yeah, no. One song off for building in your hand. I'm on for the casa. When you have time from my Jordan, when you have time from my Jordan, after they have 30 minutes of the game, be able to miss you a game. But then Jordan, more my coach is on again. It looks like now, no, you know. So we take interview in Jordan here, and also on the day. We need she can't for Bassin lawyer, what the man, the moment, but coach, but Chen Don, you know, no, so by on the pitch. Now, Colombian war attack play, no. But then Colombia has moved into the left hand side of the Ghanaian defense. Colombia about crossing 10 10 10. Oh, my goodness! Colombia. Colombia have taken the lead against Ghana. 14 minutes played. Colombia 1, Ghana 0. 14 minutes played. Arias, what's the first goal on the Diama, Colombia? Somebody failed to track his runner. Somebody in the Ghanaian defense failed to track his runner. Ike.
14: Shaggy do make some movement. Oh, I say you can see, sir, he was a bit frustrated, and then the lack of concentration in this team at the moment. I say we are not really playing the match of the ball. The Colombians are detecting the pace. Omobo passes new way, looking for holes in our midfield and in our defense as well. And I think Gideon Mensah with that tackle. That was a very poor tackle from Gideon Mensah. He was the one who allowed that cross to come in the first place. And I think I saw this coming. Boom.
3: All right. Thank you very much, Ike.

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1: Yewo popcorn enyi won mpocho popcorn no free popcorn no oy free mama oren ho adu call you popcorn ni bi every popcorn ni bi wi a ebotum na support Black Stars ni enti wa selection game ni ebotum 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Asha Columbia Funa, why it changes? Way James Rodriguez if him. But Ghana, you to me, changes be our Hanum. Mentasi, Ubiali Kade on Tasi. I go see. My uncle round, they are picking a man for prediction for the second half. Young Coran, they are picking a man for prediction for the second half. They are just be a Nema, between me, I call our Hanum.
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1: 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Kwesisibo. 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

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Praise the Lord from the heavens. Praise the Lord in the heights. Praise Him, all angels. 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And you waters from the heavens. 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

0: best is 22. The crowd joined in the attack against Paul and Silas, and the magistrates ordered them to be stripped and beaten with rods. After they had been severely flogged, they were thrown into prison, and the jailer was commanded to guard them carefully. When he received these orders, he put them in the inner cell and fastened their feet in the stocks. About the midnight, Paul and Silas were praying and singing hymns to God, and the other prisoners were listening to them. Suddenly, there was a violent earthquake that the foundations of the prison were shaking. At once, all the prison doors flew open and everyone's chains came loose. The jailer woke up, and when he saw the prison doors open, he drew his sword.
1: We got you.
0: And was about to kill himself.
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0: Because he thought the prisoners had escaped. But Paul shouted, "Don't harm yourself. We're here." Bible says that Paul and Silas, walking on the face of the earth and doing the master's will, were suddenly caught, were suddenly arrested and placed in prison. And Bible said, while they were locked up and placed in an inner part, in the position of the prison, they knew the power they carried to release themselves from that cell, to speak that word of liberation for their lives. I don't know what position in life you are in. I don't know what is keeping you. I don't know what is a bondage. I don't know what cell you placed yourself in. It might be a cell of a relationship. It might be a cell of your marriage. It might be a cell with your job. It might be a cell in life. And you think you cannot get yourself out. You are probably living a life that is a bondage, a life that has restricted you from totally living for God. And you are feeling, can I get myself out? And you're feeling, can I liberate myself? Let me tell you the power you carry. Bible says in the midnight hour, Bible says when everything else was quiet, Bible says when the whole world was sleeping, Paul and Silas understood the power of your praise. Paul and Silas understood the power of their prayer. So Bible says in the midnight hour, in the midnight hour when everyone else was snoring, in the midnight hour when everybody else had given up, there were a lot of people in jail who said it was not possible. This is my end point. I cannot come out. I have been arrested in the prison. This is my limit. But Paul and Silas knew the authority they had in their praise. They understood the authority they carried in their prayer. Brother, my sister, I don't know where you are in life. Probably you're feeling that this is my limit. Probably you're feeling it is not possible. Probably you're feeling I cannot come out. Probably you're feeling that disease will kill you. Probably you're feeling that financial problem will restrict you. But you know what you carry. You carry power. Power is in you to come out of that prison. Power is in you to come out of that frustration. Power is in you to step out in faith. So Bible says in the midnight hour, Paul and Silas began to pray and sing in hymns. What they were doing was confusing the enemy. Sometimes the enemy wants you to feel frustrated when you find yourself in bondage. Sometimes the devil wants you to cry when you find yourself in bondage. Sometimes the devil wants you to be silent. when you find yourself in a predicament. But Paul and Silas, they said no. Even in our bondages, even in our pains, even in our worries, we will still choose to praise God. We will still choose to call on God. I came to announce to somebody today that God has not forgotten about you. God has not forgotten about you. You might be at the lowest point of your life, but God is saying if you can only lift up prayer. But God is saying if you can only lift up a song. But God is saying if you can only lift up a prayer that liberates you. A song that liberates you. It gives you enough power and access into the heavenlies. When you begin to pray, when you begin to worship, when you begin to praise God, you do something in the supernatural. Your prayer goes into the heavenlies. You order the angels to come on your behalf. I believe that when Paul and Silas said the praising and worshiping, that God could not just stand and watch his children be locked up. God could not just stand and watch Paul and Silas suffer. He said, where are your angel Gabriel? He said, where are your Michael? Go down there on earth and liberate my children from that bondage, from that cell. When you lift up prayer, when you lift up praise, when you lift up worship, you begin to speak mysteries on heaven. God begins to order the angels. God begins to order the heavenlies to respond to you. I don't care where you are in life right now. I don't care what the enemy is saying. But when you lift up praise, this is...
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0: What you do in the heavenlies, you begin to sit in high places with Christ, where you lift up praise and worship. You begin to position yourself with authority to command the heavens to come to your rescue. When you begin to lift up praise, you carry the power to bind every principality, every power, every ruler of the dark. When you lift up prayer, angels are released against the enemy. Angels are released to war for you. Angels are released to set you free. When you lift up prayer, heaven begins to open for you. I see an open door being opened for somebody at the sound of my voice. Who is lifting prayer? Who is lifting worship? Your worship is loosing you. Your worship is liberating you. Your worship is breaking those chains open. Bible says in the midnight hour, as Paul and Silas begin to lift up prayer, something began to happen. Bible said there was a violent earthquake. There is a violent earthquake coming into your situation. There is a violent earthquake coming to loosen you. There is a violent earthquake coming to shake the foundations of that predicament that holds you. There is a violent earthquake coming to break those chains open. I see somebody's chains falling. I see somebody's liberation coming. I see those chains falling. I see those chains falling. I see those chains falling. I see those chains falling. Those chains have been broken by the power of the name Jesus. I see a move in the heavenlies. As you are lifting up prayer, as you are lifting up worship, heaven is responding to your call. God is ordering angels. God is ordering angels to move on your behalf. Somebody's been set free even now. Somebody's been liberated even now. There is a release in the atmosphere. You can be in your job right now. There is the power coming. You can be probably sitting in your car right now. There is the power coming. You may be in your house right now. There is the power coming. You might be listening to me on radio, but there is the power coming. You might be listening to me on your iPod. There is the power coming. You may be listening to me wherever you are in this world. There is the power continent. The power of God is able to move everywhere in this world. Even now I see the power come. Even now I see the release come. Even now in the name of Jesus, as you lift up prayer, as you lift up worship, as you walk and move every day of your life, as you worship the name of the Lord, as you praise the name of the Lord, heaven is responding to your call. God is sending angels to release you. God is sending angels to break those chains. Those chains of addiction, those chains of financial hardships, those diseases over your life. Even now in the name of Jesus, there is a shaking. That habit you think you cannot stop, there is a shaking. That thing that you're fighting, there is a shaking. There is a move of the Spirit of God, and it's moving over your life right now. Father, in the name of Jesus, we decree the prophetic word that whoever's listening to the sound of my voice is being liberated. It's being liberated. It's being liberated. It's being liberated. It's being liberated. In the name of Jesus. Thank you, Lord. Wherever you are, frequency for the young and young. I don't care what bondage you are in. God is saying, I can take you up. I don't care where you find yourself. The devil is a liar. He just came to kill. He just came to destroy you. But Jesus can set you free. The world is full of people who are lying to you. Jesus is the truth. Jesus is the way. Jesus is the light. Come to Jesus. He is calling you. Come. Come. Come. Come. Come. Father, come in that young man into your hand. That man who is getting off cocaine and drugs. Father, commit the young woman into your hand, locked in a relationship and in adultery. Take them out, Father. I commit that man and a woman in a marriage, going through marital issues in your hand, Lord. Move and touch them by the hand of your hand. I thank you for that man of God who has set himself for you, but still cannot preach the truth. Release your tongues to speak the truth. The end is near. Jesus is calling you. Thank you, Father, for the breakthrough. Thank you, Father, for the move. Thank you, Father, for liberation. Thank you, Father, for setting them free. God richly bless you. And if you don't know Jesus, say, Lord Jesus, come into my life. I forsake my sin, Lord. I believe that you came, died on the cross, resurrected on the third day, and by your blood, Lord, I've been washed clean. I accept you as Lord and Savior in Jesus' name. All my special frequency for the young and young.

You are victorious. You are victorious.

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We do all of it here on Y Campus Express. You are hooked in with me, Campus Besties. That is Queen Lynette and DJ Beezy. And together, you already know, we are your Campus Besties. And we are here to make your Saturday more fun. Yeah. I know that is why. That is why you make time. And every Saturday, when is that? When it is exactly 12 o'clock, you make sure that your radio is on YFM. Just so you could have fun with us. And we really appreciate it. We don't really take that for granted. We'll be serving you right from now all the way to 3. And like any other Saturday, our program outline is ready. Coming up at 1:30 is where I serve you with all the happenings in our various campuses, and we call that Campus Gist right here on Y Campus Express. And we also serve you with your Campus Choice, where we play back-to-back songs that students are playing non-stop in their various classrooms or campuses. And at 2:30 on the show today, we do the question of the day. And today, the question I'm asking you is, do students learn better from lecturers or from self-study? What do you think? Going to sit in a classroom, being taught the whole day, and you being at the comfort of your house or any place that you find comfortable, pick your book, pick your laptops, and learn and you by yourself. Which one do you think that students like the most? Yeah. So which one do you think that makes students learn better? Is it learning from lecturers or from self steady? At exactly 2:30, the phone lines will be activated, and I want to hear what you think. And guess what? Today, dear, I'm not going to talk plenty. Yeah, I'm so tired. I remember last week we had an interview with a Mr. and Miss Fasa contestant, where we informed you, my beautiful besties, that Friday, that was 3rd, was the Mr. and Miss Fasa grand finale. So yesterday it happened, and girl is done. Yeah, I'm so tired. We got back like 4. Yeah, we close at 4. I got to the hostel somewhere like 5:30 there, and I had to wake up. I'm like, my besties are waiting for me. 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
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Maybe you want to pass an information to your mom. Maybe you want to tell your bestie something. Maybe you want to request a song for somebody. Maybe you want to give somebody a shout out. Or maybe it's a friend's birthday and you want your campus bestie right here to wish the person for you. Don't worry, I've got you. All you have to do is to send that particular message. Yeah, these SMS numbers: 0500-997-979 or 0500-097-979. A day for you. Whatever you want to say, tell me. Maybe you want to tell your mom that provision is not the mother to fuck with school, no? Nina Rasa. Don't worry. True Nina. Give me the full list. You already know. You had a big why. And obviously, your mom is listening. Your dad is listening. So once your message comes through and I read it, I bet you, we are all going to hear whatever you need. And they will deliver.

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0: All right, besties, it's now time for us to get interactive. 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
0: Personally, I think that learning from lectures, it gives you clear guidance and explanations. Yeah, when you don't understand anything, you can just raise your hand. So, sir, please, this and this and that. You get it? Yeah, it gives you clear guidance and an explanation, and then you get to understand difficult questions or difficult topics easily. Yeah, imagine reading a course that you don't understand by yourself. Yeah, you wouldn't get so well. But if a lecturer is in front of you explaining the thing, breaking it into pieces for you to grab all of them, I think that one makes you understand better or makes you learn better. Yeah, that is from my point of view. But what do you think? Do you think students learn better from self-study when they are at their own comfort zone, when they get to learn at their own pace? Yeah. Or they learn better from lecturers? So I'm waiting for you. 0500-997-979. And for the meantime, are you looking to market your business effectively to the rest of the world? 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Still waiting for you, besties. What do you think? You personally, which one makes you learn better? Is it when a lecturer is before you teaching you, or when you are at the comfort of your own space? When you get to learn at your own space, which one works better for you? That is what I want to hear. 0500-097-979 or 0500-997-979. 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
1: This is clean. 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

like who? 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Netu, any GTV, be a pin fool. 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

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I know when now. I like me. These days, all I.

Plan B, B, C, plan A for work. What's up, my people? This is Kwesi Atta. 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